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16: From the Sky News Centre at 2, counter-terrorism officers say there's no place for racism after five people were injured in Edinburgh. A number of incidents were reported in the north and west of the city on Friday night. The Scottish Association of Mosques claims Muslims were targeted. A 36-year-old man has been charged in connection with the attacks, while police say there's no further threat to the public. British Transport Police is urging against speculating on what caused Friday's train crash near Bedford. Two East Midlands railway services heading towards London collided. A driver died while 100 people were injured. Railway expert Tony Miles says the train's equivalent of black boxes will be supporting investigators.
17: They'll be able to tell when the driver of the train that sadly lost his life, how he reacted when he applied the brakes, how long before the collision did he realise that something was happening and respond to that. If he was given messages telling him that the signals were red.
16: The US military is denying claims the Strait of Hormuz is closed. Tehran says the critical trade route shut because of ceasefire violations. Negotiations between the two countries are still due to take place in Switzerland. Labour MPs are pressuring Sir Keir Starmer to set out a timetable for his exit. 100 of his own MPs want the Prime Minister to quit, raising questions about who could take his role. All eyes are on Andy Burnham following his by-election win in Greater Manchester. Here's former Labour Shadow Chancellor John McDonnell.
18: Eventually, I think Keir Starmer will be persuaded to stand down. And the debate then, that maybe we would have had in a normal situation, a leadership election, the debate about policy will happen once Andy Burnham gets into government.
16: Sport and Germany came from a goal down to beat the Ivory Coast 2-1. They now progress to the World Cup knockout stages. The Netherlands all but secured their progression by thrashing Sweden 5-1. And England's cricketers will need a remarkable final day of the second test if they're to avoid defeat to New Zealand. The hosts resume on 182 for 5 in their second innings. That's the latest. I'm Bev.
19: Ladies and gentlemen,
0: Q!
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6: From the Sky News Centre at 3, a 36-year-old man's been charged in connection with a series of attacks in Edinburgh. Five men were injured in the north and west of the city on Friday. The Home Secretary has said she's horrified, while Sir Keir Starmer says there's no place for violence on our streets. It's known 100 people were injured in a two-train collision near Bedford. The driver of one of the East Midlands Railway services died, while nine people remain critical. Nina Robinson was a passenger.
7: We saw a man walking on the tracks with blood on his face, and I was quite scared for him in case there was another train coming. People were telling him, get off the track. Looking around more as we got off, there were more people who were on the floor. I saw someone on the floor in the doorway of one of the carriages. It was quite shocking.
6: There are questions about the Strait of Hormuz as Iran claims it's closed over violations of a ceasefire. The US says there's no evidence Tehran shut the strait. Iran is still sending negotiators to Switzerland for peace talks. Middle East expert Yazid Sayah predicts progress.
8: Much has been deferred to the next stage. The Strait of Hormuz will be reopened, I believe, but that right now we're being shown depends on the United States administration reigning in the Israeli government. I mean, it's as simple as that, and I think that is going to be the flashpoint for now.
6: It's not yet clear whether Sir Keir Starmer's spending this weekend making plans to quit. More than 100 of his own MPs want him to, with attention on Andy Burnham after his Makerfield by-election win. At the World Cup, Germany came from a goal down to reach the knockout stages with a 2-1 victory over the Ivory Coast. Sweden were thrashed 5-1 by the Netherlands. Here's manager Graham Potter.
9: When you've got some high quality players against you, you can, especially when you're always trying to catch up the game, and then you leave yourself a little bit more maybe open or vulnerable to their quality. Congratulations to the Netherlands, they did it well.
6: And the King is to reveal his personal tax bill. Buckingham Palace says that's in a bid to boost transparency on royal finances. That's the latest from the Sky News Centre.
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8: From the Sky News Centre at 4, Police Scotland say a 36-year-old man's been charged after five men were wounded in Edinburgh. It happened in the north and west of the city on Friday night. Our reporter Phoebe Southworth has been following developments.
9: There was an incident in the Sight Hill area of the city and two men were injured. And then over the next 30 minutes, it kind of evolved. Three more men were attacked at retailers in the west and north of the city. And this was all across, you know, miles. It's not a small area you could just walk to.
8: Sir Keir Starmer said on social media no one should face violence on our streets. British Transport Police is urging against speculation on what caused Friday's train crash near Bedford. Two East Midlands railway services heading towards London collided. One driver died and it's now clear 100 people were injured. Three men have been killed in a fire in White City in West London. It broke out in a single-storey pavilion on New Zealand Way. That was just before 7 o'clock last night. Around 100 firefighters attended and the cause is being investigated. Calls for Sir Keir Starmer to quit are mounting, with more than 100 Labour MPs wanting a new leader. The Prime Minister says he's promising to fight any leadership challenge. At the World Cup, Germany's through to the knockout stages. It's after a last-minute 2-1 victory over the Ivory Coast. Meanwhile, the Netherlands eased past Sweden 5-1 to top Group F. Joe Rawson was watching.
10: A statement performance from the Dutchers. They put 5 past Graham Potter's Sweden. Sunderland's Brian Brobbey and Liverpool's Cody Gakpo both found the net twice, with West Ham's Crescencio Somerville also on target in Houston. It means Ronald Koeman's side are on 4 points and they're all but through to the next round. The Netherlands 5, Sweden 1.
8: And we're being warned sitting in a hot car can be almost as dangerous as drink driving. Temperatures are expected to reach 34 degrees Celsius in some areas this week.
11: Ladies and gentlemen,
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3: From the Sky News Centre at 5, a 36-year-old man's been charged in connection with a series of attacks in Edinburgh. Police Scotland say five men were injured in the north and west of the city on Friday. The Home Secretary said in a statement she's horrified, while Sir Keir Starmer insists there's no place for violence on our streets. Investigators are still working out how two trains came to crash into each other near Bedford. 100 people were injured in the collision between two East Midlands railway services. They were heading in the same direction towards London. One driver died. Brett Byatt was a passenger on his train.
4: He broke gradually, and I think that actually could have saved people's lives, or at least worse injuries. So he needs to be known as the hero in that situation.
3: There are further questions about the Strait of Hormuz as Iran claims it's closed again over violations of a ceasefire deal. But the US says there's no evidence that Tehran has shut the vital shipping lane. It's understood Iran's still sending negotiators to Switzerland for peace talks. Calls for Sir Keir Starmer to quit are mounting, as more than 100 Labour MPs say they want a new leader. The Prime Minister's promising to fight any leadership challenge. It follows Andy Burnham's win this week in the Makerfield by-election. Former Labour leader Jeremy Corbyn wonders if there'll be a change relatively quickly.
5: I don't understand what Keir Starmer's strategy is in this, other than saying he's going to fight it, then, but not doing anything very obvious to fight it. I just wonder if we're not going to witness a coronation of Andy Burnham in a few days' time.
3: At the World Cup, Germany came from a goal down to reach the knockout stages with a 2-1 victory over the Ivory Coast. Meanwhile, Sweden were thrashed 5-1 by the Netherlands. And the King is set to reveal how much he paid in tax in the last financial year. Buckingham Palace says it's in a bid to boost transparency over royal finances. The monarch's total personal tax information for this year will be published in the week. That's the latest.
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0: Everybody says I look like Will Ferrell. Annie. Fred West. He's a serial killer.
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from the Sky News Centre at 7. Downing Street says Sir Keir Starmer is determined to fight on, despite reports he could resign as early as tomorrow. The Observer claims the Prime Minister is preparing to set out a timetable for his departure.

Good Cranberry playing on Q Radio for Sunday morning, where it's Jordan with you on The Breakfast Show. Good morning, welcome along, and thank you so much for your company. It's just after 7 o'clock, and right now I've got a lovely feel-good tune for you from Cian DeCrow. This is Sha-la-la-la-la-la.

0: Sam Fender, Olivia Dean, Rain Me In, playing on Q Radio. Dread to say the word rain, but it is due to be dry today. Supposedly the sun is shining and we are so, so ready for a lovely sunny day. If only it would stay for more than one. Anyway, Jordan with you, Sunday Breakfast. Hello, how you doing today? Hope that you are keeping well and that you've had a lovely weekend so far, especially if you're a dad, because of course it is Father's Day. I am spending the weekend at my mum and dad's house in Lisburn. Going to have some lovely family time today with my brother who's over from Cardiff from the weekend. So really looking forward to that. But yeah, dads, hats off to you today. Hope you're getting breakfast in bed as we speak. On the way shortly, we'll do some Jonas Blue.
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12: 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Six.

massive track at the moment, Olivia Rodrigo and The Cure playing on Q Radio. And she's just released her brand new album, which is called You Seem Pretty Sad for a Girl So In Love. Kushla was looking at that all week on her album Spotlight feature on The Evening Show. She'll be back with a brand new album as well as the Daily Chart tomorrow from 7. So make sure you join her then. Right now we'll do this from Lola Young. It's Messy and it's playing on Q Radio. No,

0: relation to David. That's Callum Bowie playing on Q Radio. That song called Coming Up Stronger. And do stick here with Q Radio Breakfast, because on the way we're going to do today's showbiz news after some Shay O'Dowd.
1: Uni's done and dusted. Now it's time to celebrate with Grad You Win on Q Radio Afternoon. All next week, you could win amazing prizes. A £100 Belfast One gift card, £100 to use on 4-star pizza, a Grand Central Sky High Sips cocktail afternoon tea for two in the Observatory, a cocktail masterclass experience for four at Revolution de Cuba, or a graduate package at Graham Crichton Photography. So listen in with me, Jordan, to win.
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1: First up in today's showbiz news, fans of Grand Theft Auto can be reassured that they'll get their hands on its first video game in more than a decade by the end of this year. They'll be able to pre-order the first edition of the sixth installment on Thursday on

0: And Taylor has told fans that she saw a screening of the movie and was so inspired, she went straight home and finished the song in a matter of hours.
1: It's 6:57 p.m. In 2 hours, Bob Iger and Tom from Pixar are coming to hear it. We have not recorded it yet. And I think this is one of the most fun days of my life.
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It's Bella Kay on Q Radio Sunday Breakfast. I love it, I love it, I love it. It's Jordan with you. Hello, welcome along to the show if you're just joining me. I'm here right through until 10 o'clock for the 21st of June, which is, of course, Father's Day. Happy Father's Day if you're celebrating. Right now, we've got some Amy Winehouse for you. This is Back

0: and choosing Texas, playing on Q Radio Sunday Breakfast. And I probably shouldn't say this, but I've kind of had my fill of country music for a few days because on Friday night, I was hosting a black tie event and then I DJed afterwards and the theme was country and western. It was a full Nashville theme. And listen, I love a bit of country. It was a great, great night, but it was back to back to back country. And I'll tell you what, the ladies at that event really knew how to party. I'll be hearing those country songs in my dreams for the next wee while, but a nice excuse to wear a cowboy hat and a pair of cowboy boots. Not that you need an excuse if that's your style. Rock on. Anyway, for here and now, we are going to continue with some pop songs next. We've got some Lady Gaga to do, Tame Impala, and then one of the best boy bands ever to come out of Ireland.
1: Jordan Arnold.
2: 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Chitty Chitty Bang Bang runs from the 16th to the 18th of July for 5 performances only. So don't miss this truly scrumptious show. 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
11: At the last Edinburgh Marathon, this runner was desperate to finish in under 4 hours when, next to him, a stranger collapsed. 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Neither of them were sure they'd make it as they hobbled towards the line. Together. Arm in arm. Suddenly, his finishing time just didn't matter anymore. Generosity is everywhere if you look for it. That's why, at Cadbury, we like to think there's a glass and a half in everyone.
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Life, playing on Q Radio. That's Chariot. And it's Jordan with you today on Sunday Breakfast. Not just any Sunday, of course. It is Father's Day. Have I just reminded you? Have you just woken up and gone, oh my God, Father's Day? If so, you might be tying up to the petrol station and get a card and a box of chocolates before your dad wakes up. Well, you go. I'll keep the tunes going. This is Guy for That, playing on Q Radio.

0: time, Michael Bublé. Haven't met you yet, playing on Q Radio Sunday Breakfast. And still to come this hour, some Stella Lefty, Swedish House Mafia, and a group who are headlining Belsonic 2027.
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0: at the World Cup.
1: Amazing teams. The way the Argentina started the World Cup says that they really want to retain the title because they have so much quality too. There's no easy game, but Argentina made it look very easy. But the main focus that I have is on my team, try to improve, keep going.
0: And the king will publish his personal tax bill in the coming days, becoming the first British monarch to do so. Buckingham Palace says the move is aimed at increasing transparency over royal finances. That's the latest. I'm Steve.
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4: It's due to be dry and sunny today. The high temperature is 21 degrees.

Oh, I love a bit of Rascal Flatts. I dare you playing on Q Radio. It's Sunday breakfast. It's Jordan with you, and it's just after 9 o'clock. And you're very welcome along to the show if you're just joining us. Right now, I've got to do some Charlie Puth for you. It's Be Your

0: and that artist's role model has just announced a global tour, which he's bringing to Dublin in February next year. He'll be playing the Three Arena on the 22nd of February, and the announcement of this tour comes ahead of his highly anticipated new album, Chuck Timely and the Hourglass, coming on the 7th of August. If you want to be at that gig, tickets go on sale this Tuesday at 10 a.m, so set your alarm for that. Meanwhile, here we are going to continue with the tunes, Martin Garrix and some Paul Russell on the way for you next.
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playing at Custom House Square later this summer. It's C-Matt with Take a Sexy Picture playing on Q Radio. It's Jordan with you. I hope that your Sunday morning is treating you well, especially if you're a daddy celebrating Father's Day. Right now, we're going to do some Avicii for you. This is

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0: Paul and Nutini, that's Candy playing on Q Radio. We're coming up shortly. We're going to do some Girls Aloud for you. I've also got Kygo and Mary Mary and today's future hit. Q.
1: Uni's done and dusted. Now it's time to celebrate with Grad You Win on Q Radio Afternoon. All next week, you could win amazing prizes. A £100 Belfast One gift card, £100 to use on 4-star pizza, a Grand Central Sky High Sips cocktail afternoon tea for two in the Observatory, a cocktail masterclass experience for four at Revolution de Cuba, or a graduate package at Graham Crichton Photography. 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

Artist singer Miles Smith has just dropped a brand new album called My Mess, My Heart, My Life. And our future hit this weekend is the single taken from that. It's called Heaven. Let me know what you think. Here it is on Q Radio.

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9: And from the Q Radio newsroom at 10 o'clock, I'm Michael McMillan. These are your top stories this morning. The Sunday headlines are dominated by predictions that Keir Starmer is on the verge of resigning. More than 100 Labour MPs are calling on him to quit, triggered by Andy Burnham's readiness to snatch the job after his decisive win in the Makerfield by-election. Downing Street is still sticking to the line that he's not moving, but Starmer's former political director, Luke Sullivan, says he hasn't got much time left.
10: There are some straws in the wind from allies of the Prime Minister that he does recognise the seriousness of his political position. And I think early next week, we will get that announcement from him.
9: The Donegal International Rally has been called off after a teenage boy was killed when he was hit by a car at Trenta near Kilnacrennan. Two other people are being treated in Letterkenny Hospital. The incident happened during the 12th stage of the event. Gardaí, Motorsport Ireland and Donegal Motor Club have promised a full investigation. A Dungannon court has heard that handguns, rifles, bullets, a knuckle duster and a selection of drugs were discovered during a police raid on a house. Cash and fake Rolex watches were also found. Tracy and Jamie McDonough from Sycamore Heights were bailed on £1,000 sureties. A youth who cannot be identified was also released on bail. Now, in the Middle East, confusion continues today over the status of the Strait of Hormuz, one of the world's most vital shipping lanes. The Iranians claim they've closed it. The Americans say it's still open. It all comes as negotiations over the Trump peace plan are supposed to start in Switzerland. Iran says it won't move until Israel stops the war with Hezbollah in the Lebanon. Headline news at 10. The sport is next.

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2: Wyndham Clark will take a big six-shot lead into the final round of the US Open. The American chases a second win in this competition in 4 years after posting a level par 70. World number one Scottie Scheffler is among the players heading into the final round on one under par. And in GAA, in the All-Ireland SFC, round three ties. Monaghan host Westmeath in Clonus at 4 p.m. World Cup news is next.
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2: And New Zealand have the chance of moving a step closer to the knockout stages when they take on Egypt in Group G in the early hours of tomorrow morning. Both countries chase their first ever victories at the tournament, and knowing a win would move them to the brink of the last 32. New Zealand skipper Chris Wood says they're expecting a very different challenge to the one they initially faced against Iran.
4: We've looked at them against Belgium, they've looked at us against Iran, and both teams have come up with different game plans of how they want to affect the game. For us as players, boys, it's about bringing the same level of energy, intensity, technical ability on the pitch, and then raising it again because it was a draw. We want to get the win.
2: News and sport just after 10 o'clock this Sunday morning. I'm Michael McMillan. I'll have another update in an hour.
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5: 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Loads of sunshine. Max temperature today, 22.
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5: Hello, good morning and happy Father's Day.

forgot how beautiful this song is. Everything But the Girl. I don't want to talk about it. And before that, Boyzone, Father and Son, getting our Father's Day special underway. A very good morning to you. Hopefully you're grand. What about the weather? It's absolutely beautiful. If you haven't been out and about, I've been out and about for quite a while now this morning. We had a beautiful walk along the beach, Ballyhome Beach. And it's lovely. Get out and about if you can. Enjoy the weather while it lasts. But it's Father's Day, of course. So if you want to send your dad lots of love via Q Radio, all you've got to do is WhatsApp 07702 687 001. Okay, I'll say that again. 07702 687 001. You can type your message. You can make it more personal and record your voice note. In your own words, relay how much your father means to you. And even if you want to give me a song suggestion to play for him, might be one of his favorite songs, please feel free to do that as well. I'd love to hear from you. Got some great music on the show this morning. A blend of music to suit the weather and to keep all the dads happy too. And we've got a string of messages already coming in. I promise to get through as many of them as I can between now and midday today.

0: you might have been to see him this week at the SSC Arena. Maybe you did. I was gutted that I couldn't go, but apparently it was such a gig. David Gray, This Year's Love, and Chris Rea on the beach before that. Good morning. Just coming up on 25 past 10 now. Happy Father's Day. And loads of your father's Father's Day messages coming through. For example, could you please give a shout to my dad? He's amazing. I would be lost without him. His name is Davey Watson. Davey, from all of your kids, they all love you very, very much. But especially Kathy, what you've done for her over the past couple of years. She just wants to express her gratitude and her love for you. So apparently you listen to the show every Sunday, so good on you. This one reads, good morning, Abe. Happy Father's Day. Just to say happy Father's Day to my husband and son, both Stephen. Happy Father's Day from the Malin crew. And please play some Michael Bolton and Drift Away. And this is coming in from Kathy. Can you please wish Abe a happy 13th birthday traveling to Donegal? Play some Cian DeCroe. Loves a bit of Cian DeCroe. Love Mum and Dad and Owen. Happy birthday to you, Abe. Have a good one. Can you please wish Rory Winters a happy Father's Day from his two girls, Marnie and Bayou? We wish you lots of love. Appreciate everything that you do for us. A good one, Rory. And can I wish my daughter Zoe a happy Father's Day, as she does it all on her own with very little help? Love Mum and Jensen, Preston and Bonnie as well. P.S. A shout to my son Paul on Father's Day too. And this is coming in from Scarlett. What else do we have here? Good morning, Abe. I'd like to wish my partner, David, a very happy birthday. And please say that we appreciate him very, very much here. We'll be heading to Belfast for cocktails and some food later on. Tell him that I love him and can't wait to celebrate with him later on. And this comes in from Gillian. Love it. And hello, I just want to say, a couple of people have messaged me this morning about the article in the Sunday Life this morning that they ran on me. And I just want to say thanks for your messages of support to Marty Adams. Paddy Riley, who's on his way to play golf, actually. Paddy says, Brian Conlon, you're getting nailed today. Well, what a day. What a beautiful day to play golf. Knightsbrook, love it. Have a good one, Paddy, and thanks for your message. And Rhonda O'Neill sent me a heartfelt video message. Rhonda, I really appreciate it. Thank you. Thank you very, very much. To get in touch, 07702-687-001. And I'd love to hear from you.
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0: Savage Garden. I knew I loved you. The sound of Sunday morning. Now, in the 10 o'clock hour, this hour, every Sunday, we do the Sunday soundtrack. Now, basically what that is just a song that's featured in one of your favourite films. Doesn't matter what the film is. The song just has to be Sunday morning appropriate, let's say. So if you have a song for me, we always get lots of great suggestions. Thanks for all of them. But maybe you want to get in touch with the show. You can do that on 07702-687-001. Father's Day, of course. Lots of your father's loves pouring in this morning on voice note as well.
1: Good morning, Abe. Happy Father's Day to yourself. And can I just wish my wonderful husband, Pierce, a very happy Father's Day from his four children, cat, dog and two goldfish, and his beautiful wife, Arlene. Have a great day, lads.
0: Oh, thank you very much, Arlene. Thank you very much. Appreciate that. We do. What else do we have here? Where is? There's so many of them. Abe, could you please give a shout to my dad? His name is Bobby. We love him lots and lots and lots. And can't wait for him coming around this evening to fix my broken toilet. Loving that one. Thanks for that. It's coming in from Marion. What else do we have here? Abe, morning Beezer weather today. I know it is. Happy Father's Day to all of the pops out there. Any chance of a wee status quo song for Eddie on Father's Day? There's Connor in Belfast. Thanks for your message, Connor. Good morning, Abe. Wish our daddy and granda, Liam McCarter, a very happy Father's Day from seven children and grandkids. Too many to mention all of their names, but I just tell him that I got the drill that he's been looking for, finally. Oh, there's a good Father's Day gift from the best daughter, Christina. LOL. Happy Father's Day to you, Liam. Have fun with that drill. Sounds like Christina's going to put you to the... going to put you to work. And there's one here that I haven't... Oh, there it is, there it is. It's not playing. Oh, here it is, here it is. Now. I've been looking for this. And some people have asked me to play this. For example, Abe, can you wish my father a happy Father's Day? I love him every single day. He hasn't been too well lately. Bob, tell him we're always here for him. Now, can you please say happy heavenly Father's Day to my dad, Thomas Penny, together again with mom, and dearly missed every single day. And another one, happy heavenly Father's Day to all of the fathers who've passed away. It's coming in from John Boy. Thanks for your message. And a lovely voice note. I've received this.
2: Hi, Ed. I'm Marie. I'm new to the show. I was introduced last month by my sister-in-law, Deborah, when we were on a Cava weekend in Barcelona. And today for Father's Day, I'd love it if you could play Luther Vandross, Dance with My Father, especially for the Burnses and the McStravics. Thanks, Ed.
0: Listen, thank you very much, Marie. Lovely to have you part of the Sunday morning team now. And this is for all of the departed fathers.

0: Luther Vandross. I know that's going to hit a lot of people who are no longer with their dads. But beautiful song, beautiful song. Thanks for all of the messages for that. I'm thinking about dads no longer with us. Now, it's time for the Sunday soundtrack. Just a song that's featured in one of your favourite films, and thanks for all of them. And before I do that, I must say hello to Delia, because Delia also sent me a very heartfelt message this morning. And Delia's on her way to the MOT. She's taking a car to get tested, so good luck with that, Delia. She always listens, so we're thinking about you. Now, Turla, thanks for your message. Your song is going to be this morning's Sunday soundtrack. This was featured in a movie, 1984 movie. It's a classic called Street of Fire. I'll be honest with you, I have heard of the film, never seen it before in my life. But the song from the film is a classic, and it will be my pleasure to play Dan Hartman. This is I Can Dream About You.
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0: Hardman and I Can Dream About You. Oh, what a great song. Thanks, Turla, for that. And if you have a song that's featured in one of your favourite films, just let me know what it is. And we'll maybe get it on for you next week or future weeks. Good morning, Abe. This reads, smashing show as always. Happy Father's Day to you. Thank you. Can I please wish my dad, Rob, a happy Father's Day? He lives in Scotland and we don't see each other very often, but I miss him every single day. Can I request a song which we danced to on my wedding day? And it's I Hope You Dance by Ronan Keating. And this comes in from Tara in Annalong. Tara, thanks for your message. And yes, I'll be more than happy to play your song next.
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0: Kaden, and I Hope You Dance, as promised for Tara this morning in Anna Long. Thanks for your message. It is Father's Day, the Sign of Sunday Morning special. This reads, good morning, Abe. I lost my father 27 years ago, and there isn't a moment that I don't think about him. He was a great man. But any chance that you could play The Living Years by Mike and the Mechanics? And this is from Ian and Bangor. It's a great song, Ian. Yep. And you'll hear it after 11 o'clock. Definitely. And I should say Happy Father's Day to my own dad, Abe Senior. Happy Father's Day, Dad. I look forward to seeing you later on. He's coming up. We're having the family around. We'll be in the back garden, making the most of that beautiful weather. And spending some family time together. Looking forward to it. With homemade pizza and hopefully a few beers. Hopefully. This one, can you please play a special shout to my husband Danny and son Darren. We are going to have a special Father's Day breakfast for our grandson. We lost our son 7 years ago, and this would mean the world to me. I would be grateful if sorry for your loss, Joanne. Sorry. What else do we have here? Abe, we had a fabulous night at Alderfleet. You were playing some great tunes. That was good yesterday, wasn't it? Thank you very much for that. And one more for now. We have so many of these, but we will continue them after 11 o'clock. We will. Any chance that you could say happy birthday, happy Father's Day to my hubby, Chris. Tell him that we love him very much. From Maria, Amy, Jack, and happy Father's Day to you too. I'll take that. Oh, and happy Father's Day to my father-in-law, Steve Kitchenham. Happy Father's Day. I'll see you later on, too.
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7: From the Q Radio newsroom at 11 o'clock, I'm Michael McMillan. These are your top stories this morning. The Sunday headlines are dominated by predictions that Keir Starmer is on the verge of resigning. More than 100 Labour MPs are calling on the PM to go, triggered by Andy Burnham's readiness to snatch the job after his decisive win in the Makerfield by-election. Downing Street is still sticking to the line that he's not moving, but Starmer's former political director, Luke Sullivan, thinks he hasn't got long to go.
8: There are some straws in the wind from allies of the Prime Minister that he does recognise the seriousness of his political position, and I think early next week we will get that announcement from him.
7: The Donegal International Rally has been called off after a teenage boy was killed when he was hit by a car at Trenta near Kilnacrenan. Two other people are being treated in Letterkenny Hospital. The incident yesterday happened during the 12th stage of the event. Gardaí, Motorsport Ireland and Donegal Motor Club have promised a full investigation. A Dungannon court has heard that handguns, rifles, bullets, a knuckle duster and a selection of drugs were discovered during a police raid on a house. Cash and fake Rolex watches were also found. Tracy and Jamie McDonough from Sycamore Heights were bailed on £1,000 sureties. A youth was also released on bail. In the Middle East, confusion continues today over the status of the Strait of Hormuz, one of the world's vital shipping lanes. The Iranians claim they've closed it. The Americans say it's still open. It all comes as negotiations over the Trump peace plan are supposed to start in Switzerland. Vice President Vance is there. Iran says it won't budge until Israel stops the war with Hezbollah in the Lebanon. Finally, Belfast has become the top UK hotspot for running. A new survey reveals that 24% of the population are keen participants ahead of London and Birmingham. It's all revealed by sportshoes.com's running report for 26. And I know, Abe, you were telling me that you were running on the beach this morning.
9: Running's maybe a stretch, but no, we had a lovely walk in Ballyhome Beach, not far from you, so you know it well, but it was beautiful. Lots of people out walking their dogs, and it was great. It was great to see.
7: Well, I think it's just a little hot for running at the moment. Anyway, quite aptly, the sport is next.
9: Okay.

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1: Wyndham Clark will take a big six-shot lead into the final round of golf's US Open. The American chases a second win in this competition in 4 years after posting a level par 70. World number one Scottie Scheffler is among the pack of players heading into the final round on one under par. In GAA, in the All-Ireland SFC round three ties, Monaghan host Westmeath and Clunas at 4 p.m. And New Zealand have the chance of moving a huge step closer to the World Cup knockout stages when they take on Egypt in Group G in the early hours of tomorrow morning. Both countries know a win would move them close to the last 32. News and sport just after 11 o'clock this Sunday morning. I'm Michael McMillan. More at the top of the hour.
2: And just on the sport, I want to say good luck to all the women that are currently running pounding the streets. It's the Phoenix Energy Belfast City Women's 10K, including my daughter, Katie. This is going to be one of her first, maybe her first 10 cases ever done.
1: Ooh, and it's going to be a hot one, eh?
2: It is. I've told her to message me as soon as she finishes to let me know what the score is. But Grainne McCoy, she's also involved. So we're going to be chatting to Grainne as well and see how they're all getting on. So we'll keep you up to date.
1: Good luck to them all.
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2: 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Tonight's overnight low, 12.
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2: Part 2.

is love? The sign of Sunday morning. We're into part two now, 10 minutes past 11. A very good morning to you. Delia messaged me earlier. Now, Delia was on her way to the MOT with her car, obviously, and she was a bit nervous, as we all are, putting her car through MOT, but her car passed. So happy days. She can now enjoy the rest of her Sunday. Love it. Have you got a name for your car, just as a matter of interest? It's Father's Day. Loads of your messages coming through. Shout out to Ian Evans, the best daddy, from George, Amelia and Faith and Isabella. Hope you have a great day. And a shout to all of the chefs that are working in the Diamond Bar, Ballycastle. They're working hard, getting ready for a busy Father's Day today, but they want to hear some Roxette. Probably I'll get some Roxette on for you. They listen every Sunday. Good on you. Abe, can you say a massive happy 13th birthday to my nephew, Harry? He's in Dungannon. Born on the longest day. That's right, it's the summer solstice today, the longest day of the year. It'll just get shorter and shorter and shorter from here on in. But and a happy Father's Day to my dad, Stephen. Loving the show. And there's Amy Malloy. Thanks for your message, Amy. Have a good one. Morning, Abe. Could you please wish Mark Masterson a very happy Father's Day? And this is from Natasha and the kids and the grandkids as well. Good morning, Abe. Could you please give a shout out to our daddy and granda, Aidzo. He's the biggest melt, but he's also the best there is. Thank you very much. Brilliant. Love this. Have a great one, Aidzo. I think you're going to get spoiled. The best husband, father and granda. Good morning, Abe. Can you please wish Colin Griffin from Dundalk a happy Father's Day? This is coming in love from Aaron and Zoe. And one more for now. Could you please give a shout out to Francis Boyd? Happy Father's Day from your two favourite boys, Rory and Cathan. I think that's pronounced. We love keeping you on your toes. And earlier on, I was asked to play this song. A great song, one of the best songs from the 80s from Mike and the Mechanics. This is The Living Years on the Sound of Sunday Morning.

Mike and the Mechanics. What a great song that is. Abe, could you please wish my husband, Davey B, a big happy Father's Day. Thank you to you for everything that you do for me and our girls. We love you so much. From Tina, thanks for that. Happy Father's Day to you, Uncle David. Have a good one. And this is Richard Marx, Now and Forever.

0: Richard Marx. Now, we're about 10 minutes away, less than 10 minutes away from the Sunday Sax song, because we all love a bit of sax on a Sunday morning. So if you have a song for me, you know what to do. You can get in touch with me, either WhatsApp 077 02 687 001, or just drop me a DM. You can do that as well on Instagram, and we'll get the song chosen and get it loaded up and bring it to you in less than 10 minutes.
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0: Jeez, just gone 11:30 on this beautiful Sunday morning. It really is beautiful. This one reads, Abe, can you please stop talking about the weather? It's not fair. Lee, Dennis and Ellie sweating already in the Fox and Fiddle Cookstown preparing for Father's Day carvery. And it's already 35 degrees in here. Oh, that's not ideal, but we are thinking about you. I'm glad we're keeping you company. Happy Heavenly Father's Day to my dad. I'm living in Spain, living my best life, as he always loved Spain. Now, I haven't left your name on here, but thanks for your message. Good morning. I wish my father was here and my mom. I miss them every minute of every day. Happy Father's Day to the best dad, Phil, Love, Jackson and Lucas. Happy Father's Day to you, Phil. And as I was playing Dance with My Father, Ruth was just pulling out of the cemetery and tears tripping her. But needed to hear that, she said. Thanks for your message. This one reads, good morning, Abe, and happy Father's Day to you too. Thank you. Hope you have a lovely afternoon when you get home with your family. I'm really looking forward to it, actually. But I lost my dad 7 years ago next month, and I'm wishing all of those who are in the same boat as me thoughts and prayers today. Do something lovely for yourself today to celebrate your dad's memory. And we'll try and get a wee song on for you. Your dad loved a bit of Garth Brooks, so we'll try and get some Garth on for you. There's Sarah from Cork. Is it Sarah from Cork who's living in Portadown now? Thanks for your message, Sarah. A couple more before the Sunday Sacks now. Could you give my a shout out to my husband Wes? Happy Father's Day from Jaden and Lucy, and a big thanks to all that he does for us. Happy Father's Day to my husband James from Cheryl, Sorsha and Oisin. And a happy Father's Day to Brandy, who's living his best life now. Good, getting spoiled as he should. Good, good. Right, time for the Sunday Sax Song. Just a song that features a saxophone. Thanks for all of your messages today. And to Maeve, Maeve, who's listening in Derry, Londonderry, this beautiful Sunday morning, this one is for you. And Maeve would like to extend a happy Father's Day to her dad as well, to David. This is Sade.
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0: Thanks for that message, and thanks for that song suggestion for the Sunday Sax song. And yes, I've said this many, many times, but we are going to do a full show of sax songs. One Sunday, we're going to do that in the not-too-distant future. Now, still to come, more of your Father's Day shout-outs if you want to get yours in. 07702-687-001. And we're back with Meatloaf next.
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0: like Will Ferrell, Annie, Fred West. He's a serial killer.
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It's not often you hear that version of that song. It's always the Celine Dion version, but that is Meatloaf. It's all coming back to me now. The sign of Sunday morning is coming up on 10 minutes to midday now, Father's Day, and this one reads, Abe, we're just chilling in the garden here preparing dinner for the family. Can you please play a request for Gary, fab husband and father to Nicole, and we appreciate everything that he does and more. Debbie, thanks for your message. Have a lovely Father's Day in the garden. Sounds lovely. This one reads, and this is coming in from Alison Sims. Good morning, Abe. Could you please say hello to me and my husband? We're on our way from Derry, Londonderry to the Kelly Hevlin in Fermanagh to celebrate our second wedding anniversary. This is my first Father's Day without my dad, and we miss our dads each and every day. Thanks for your message, and we'll try and get that wee song on for you. We're running out of time, but this one reads, Abe, happy Father's Day to my dad. His name is Josh Barker, and we appreciate and love everything that he does for us. There's another one. Could you please play a song for my daddy Hugh in heaven, who used to sing Unchained Melody? Jacqueline sends me this message. Thanks for your message, Jacqueline. And happy Father's Day. We miss our father every single day. Keep up the great work. And yes, I will play your song. So many of these to get through. So many of them to get through. Abe, happy Father's Day. Could you please give a shout out to my dad, my wonderful dad, husband, father and granddad Ian, currently pottering about his man cave. It's coming in from Yvonne. Sounds like he's having a good Father's Day in his man cave right there. We can't go through the sign of Sunday morning Father's Day without playing this by George Michael, Father Figure.

0: time.
1: Oh, what a great song that is. I haven't heard that in a long, long time. Father figure, George Michael. The last song on this morning's Father's Day special, Sound of Sunday Morning. We will continue your Father's Day shout-outs after 12 o'clock, so keep them coming in. You can just drop me a WhatsApp if you want to do that. Happy Father's Day to Matthew. His first with our daughter, Kalia, and the best stepdad to Anna and Beth. We love him so very, very much. Abe, could you please give a massive Father's Day shout out to Fitzy and Lurgan. One in a million. And this is from Nicola and the kids. Happy Father's Day, Barry Curran, a.k.a. Q Radio's biggest fan. Happy Father's Day. We would be lost without him. And this is coming in from Lindsay, from Brennan and Luke and Maya as well. Abe, can you please say Happy Father's Day to Ivor Morrow? Hello to you. And this one reads, good morning, Abe. Happy Father's Day. Loving the tunes this morning. Keep them coming. I love the Sunday soundtrack, but maybe for next week you could play Separate Lives by Phil Collins. It was featured in the movie White Nights. Never seen it, but listen, it's noted. I take note of all of them. Thanks for that. Happy Father's Day to Craig, from Debbie, Charlie, Logan as well.
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6: From the Q Radio newsroom at midday, I'm Michael McMillan. These are your top stories this afternoon. There's been an attempted stabbing of a police officer in Antrim. Police say the incident happened at the area hospital on Friday night. A 53-year-old man faces a number of charges. He'll be in court tomorrow. The Donegal International Rally has been called off after a teenage boy was killed when he was hit by a car at Trenta near Kilnacrennan. Two other people are being treated in Letterkenny Hospital. It all happened during the 12th stage of the event. Gardaí Motorsport Ireland and Donegal Motor Club have promised a full investigation. Now, the Sunday headlines are dominated by predictions that PM Keir Starmer is on the verge of resigning. More than 100 Labour MPs are calling on him to go. It's all triggered by Andy Burnham's readiness to snatch the job after his decisive win in Makerfield. Downing Street still sticking to the line that he's not moving, but Starmer's former adviser Luke Sullivan thinks he hasn't got long left.
7: There are some straws in the wind from allies of the Prime Minister that he does recognise the seriousness of his political position, and I think early next week we will get that announcement from him.
6: In the Middle East, confusion continues today over the status of the Strait of Hormuz, one of the world's most vital shipping lanes. The Iranians claim they've closed it. The Americans say it's still open. At the same time, negotiations over the Trump peace plan are supposed to start in Switzerland. Vice President Vance is there. Iran says it won't budge until Israel stops the war with Hezbollah in the Lebanon. Finally, back home here in Belfast, and Belfast has become the top UK hotspot for running. A new survey says that 25 or 24% of the population are keen participants, ahead of London and Birmingham. It's all revealed by sportshoes.com's running report for 26. And quite aptly, the sport is next.
2: Sport.
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6: Wyndham Clark will take a 6-shot lead into the final round of the US Open. The American chases a second win in 4 years after posting a level par 70. World number one Scottie Scheffler is among the pack of players heading into the final round on 1 under par. In GAA, Donegal, Arnott Croke Park to take on Dublin for a place in the All-Ireland SFC. Throw-in is at 1:15. World Cup news is next.
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6: And the Netherlands delivered a statement win, beating Sweden 5-1 to get to the cusp of the last 32. Japan have also moved on 4 points in Group F, beating Tunisia 4-0, who are now out. Germany came from behind to secure a late victory over Ivory Coast 2-1, while

0: Curaçao claimed their first ever World Cup point after drawing 0-0 with Ecuador. New Zealand have the chance of moving a step closer to the knockout stages when they take on Egypt in Group G early tomorrow. That's the news and sport at midday. I'm Michael McMillan. More at the top of the hour.
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1: Yeah, be a beautiful afternoon across Northern Ireland. Top temperature will be in around 20 or 21 degrees.

I think that's their best song for a while anyway, The Script and Man in the Arena. Good afternoon, coming up on 12:15 now. The sun is shining across Northern Ireland. It's beautiful, it really, really is. And are you making making the most of the sunshine? If so, how are you? Get in touch with the show on 07702 687 001. And of course it is Father's Day, so we're going to continue your Father's Day shout outs as well. We've received loads of them. I'm not joking you. Can you please play Olivia Dean? And this is for Shona and Andrea and Olivia, who are heading to Dublin to see Olivia Dean today. I'm very, very jealous. Excuse me, didn't it? I'm choked there. I know quite a few people travelling to see Olivia Dean. Tyree, she went to see Olivia Dean a couple of weeks ago, said she was amazing. So have a good one. Yes, I will play an Olivia Dean song for you. Happy Father's Day to Jared Cinnamon from all of the clan in Uri. Hello to you. Thanks for your message. And if you're on a road trip today, get in touch with me. Let us know where you're traveling from, where you're traveling to, who's in the car, who's driving, all of that good stuff. Road trips must be 10 miles or more to qualify as a proper road trip. And hopefully we're going to be checking in with Gráinne McCoy, because it's the Phoenix Energy Women's 10K today in Belfast. And my daughter, she has completed it. She sent me a photograph with her medal. She's all chuffed, she's all biz. It's her first run she's ever got a medal for, so that will be cherished.

0: been a busy day, busy couple of days now for Q Radio. We've been out and about. Yesterday was the Boyle Sports Festival, day two at Down Royal Races, and it was brilliant. Day one, not going to lie, the weather, it was awful. It was a washout. But yesterday, Ladies' Day, it was fantastic. I was there with the Q crew. We had the roadcaster belting out the tunes. Not going to lie, placed a couple of bets. Didn't win anything. Didn't win a thing. But it was good. It was absolutely brilliant. And the fashion here, the fashion, oh my goodness. And courtesy of Bookit, the best dressed lady, she won a £3,000 Jet 2 holiday voucher. Like, wow. There was the best dressed man. Oh, he was looking dapper. Craig, he got down. The best dressed couple as well. But yeah, the fashion yesterday was fantastic. Grainne McCoy, she was hosting it. In fact, she was judge, head judge, chief judge, judging the fashion yesterday. Tough job. She was hosting as well, and we're going to be checking in with Grainne. And I met lots of people yesterday. Hello to Claire especially, who came up and said hello, big fan of the show. We got to be photographed together and everything. So Claire, it was lovely to meet you.
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aka JLS, and Beat Again. Good afternoon, SQ Radio. It's Abe. Hopefully, you're having a lovely afternoon, especially if you're a dad. Father's Day, you're getting spoiled, or you will be at least anyway later on this evening. It's been a winning weekend. All of this weekend, we're giving you the chance to get your hands on tickets to go and see Chitty Chitty Bang Bang. Are you a fan? Let's be honest, who's not a fan? How can you get your hands on these tickets? Well, I'm going to tell you everything that you're going to need to know after Picture This. Smile.

0: 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Win tickets to see blockbuster musical Chitty Chitty Bang Bang at the Grand Opera House Belfast this July.
1: Yep, you could be going to see Chitty Chitty Bang Bang. This is going to be a great production. It's going to be at the Grand Opera House Belfast. It runs from the 16th to the 18th of July. There's just five performances of this. So if you do want to get your, if you want to go along this year, get your tickets. For your tickets and to find out more, go to goh.co.uk. But we're giving you the chance to win your tickets on Q Radio all of this weekend. We've already given quite a few tickets away. And if you want to add your name to the list, just keep listening for the cue to WhatsApp me. You will win four tickets to go and see Chitty Chitty Bang Bang at the Grand Opera House. Now, the date will be Friday the 17th of July. The performance will be at 7 p.m. So make sure you're available before you do enter. But that is all you've got to do. You're just listening for the cue to WhatsApp. 07702 687 001. You can record your voice note singing the song. You can just text me, say, I want to go to see Titty Titty Bang Bang, use emojis. Whatever way you feel to get in touch with me, do that. 07702 687 001. You will hear the cue to WhatsApp before 1 o'clock. Not gonna make you wait that much longer. And then Grainne McCoy, she's going to be along after 2 o'clock with yet another chance for you to win on Q Radio. So there you go. Chitty Chitty Bang Bang. Love it. These tickets are truly scrumptious.

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0: Carlos, so many people wanting to go and see Titty Titty Bang Bang at the Grand Opera House. 17th of July, it's a Friday night, 7 p.m. You could be going. There's 5 performances, I should say, but these tickets, if you do win the tickets, it's for the Friday evening show. And thanks for all of your messages. There's so many of your messages coming through here. And even some voice notes as well. We got some voice notes. For example,
1: Chitty chitty bang bang, chitty chitty bang bang, chitty chitty bang bang, we love you.
0: That's not bad. That is not bad at all. Abe, my all-time favorite movie. Please, please, I need these tickets. You are in the draw, definitely. There's no doubt about it. Abe, I would love to bring my daughter to see Titty Titty Bang Bang. She's never seen it. Never even seen the movie. Oh, she needs to see the movie. Definitely. But you are in the draw, noted. It is noted. There's another voice now. What do you hear this one?
2: Hi, Abe, it's Karen. Chitty chitty bang bang, chitty chitty bang bang, chitty chitty bang bang, we love you.
0: Oh, we love you too, Karen. You are definitely in the draw to win the tickets to go and see Titty Titty Bang Bang. Abe, I haven't a clue how to sing Titty Titty Bang Bang, but the wife and kids would love to go and see this. Put me in the draw. Happy Father's Day there, Sean. Yes, you are in the draw, Sean. You don't have to sing, by the way. You don't have to. Just type your message, let me know that you want to go and see Titty Titty Bang Bang, and we'll put you into the draw. We're going to make the phone call shortly after 1 p.m. Okay, so up to that point, you can still enter on 07702-687-001. So you still got time if you're just tuning in. 4 tickets to give away, and you could be going on 17th of July. Now, it runs from the 16th through until the 18th. 5 performances only. Check out the website, goh.co.uk, to see all of the times. But you could be going free of charge, courtesy of Q Radio. Right, here's Taylor Swift. I knew it. I knew you.

0: people listening from all over, as we always do. Lots of people on holiday in Spain and Portugal and even Greece.
1: Hello, Ian. How are you? Happy Father's Day and happy Sunday. This is Linda Navy from Newry, checking in from Kos in Greece on our honeymoon. And I just want to say, life is good. There you go.
0: Life sounds good for you. Have the best time in Greece. I don't think you're going to be, I don't think you're going to not have a great time. I'm actually going to be in Greece this time next week. I'll maybe bump into you. What else do we have here? Lots of people wanted to get their hands on the tickets for Chitty Chitty Bang Bang.
2: Hi, Q. I'd love to take my grandchildren to see Chitty Chitty Bang Bang, Chitty Chitty Bang Bang. But I really, really, really like to introduce them to the Child Catcher in it. Because I've talked to them about the Child Catcher and they go, well, who's the Child Catcher? Because they've never ever seen Chitty Chitty Bang Bang. And I take the Child Catcher test for naughty children. But we shall see. Hopefully I'll be lucky.
0: Hopefully you'll be lucky. You are in the draw, also in the draw.
3: Abe, I would absolutely love these tickets for Chitty Chitty Bang Bang. I feel bad saying this because it's Father's Day, but my husband's always been terrified of the Child Catcher, so I think it would be great for him to go and experience in person what the Child Catcher actually looks like. Bye.
0: I'm sure your husband's going to be thrilled that you've told everybody in Northern Ireland that he is frightened of the Child Catcher. Maybe he's not still frightened of the Child Catcher, Geraldine. Maybe, hopefully. But yeah, you are in the draw, right? This is our future hit this weekend on Q Radio. This is Miles Smith in Heaven.

0: lots of people want them to go and see Chitty Chitty Bang Bang. This message reads, Abe, I would love to be entered in the draw for Chitty Chitty Bang Bang, and I would love to take my dad. I used to watch Chitty Chitty Bang Bang with him at Christmas time. Love it. Absolutely love it. You are in the draw, and as I said, I'm going to be making the phone call to the winner of our Chitty Chitty Bang Bang competition shortly after 1 p.m. Right, we've got your very latest news with Michael, then music from Ray, Where's My Husband, we've got classic Madonna as well, and Take That.
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5: From the Q Radio newsroom at 1 o'clock, I'm Michael McMillan. These are your top stories this afternoon. There's been an attempted stabbing of a police officer in Antrim. Police say the incident happened at the area hospital on Friday night. A 53-year-old man faces a number of charges. He'll be in court tomorrow. Gardaí have released the name of the 15-year-old boy who was killed during the Donegal International Rally yesterday. He was tagged Callaghan Carter. He was hit by a car at Trenta near Kilnacrennan. Two other people were injured. The rally's been called off. There's an appeal for phone and dashcam footage. Now, the Sunday headlines are dominated by predictions that Keir Starmer is on the verge of resigning, possibly tomorrow. More than 100 Labour MPs are calling on the PM to go, triggered by Andy Burnham's readiness to snatch the job after his decisive win in Makerfield. Downing Street still sticking to the line that he's not moving, but Starmer's former adviser, Luke Sullivan, thinks he hasn't got long to go.
6: There are some straws in the wind from allies of the Prime Minister that he does recognise the seriousness of his political position, and I think early next week we will get that announcement from him.
5: In the Middle East, confusion continues today over the status of the Strait of Hormuz, one of the world's most vital shipping lanes. The Iranians claim they've closed it. The Americans say it is still open. At the same time, negotiations over the Trump peace plan are supposed to start in Switzerland. Vice President Vance is there. Iran says it won't budge until Israel stops the war with Hezbollah in the Lebanon. Finally, Belfast become the top UK hotspot for running. A new survey reveals that 24% of the population are keen participants ahead of London and Birmingham. And quite aptly, the sport's next.
7: Q Sport.
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5: And World Cup news, the Netherlands delivered a statement win, beating Sweden 5-1 to move to the cusp of the last 32. Japan have also moved on 4 points in Group F, beating Tunisia 4-0, who are now out. Germany came from behind to secure a late victory over Ivory Coast 2-1, while Curaçao claimed their first ever World Cup point after drawing 0-0 with Ecuador. New Zealand have the chance of moving a step closer to the knockout stages when they take on Egypt in Group G early tomorrow. In GAA, Donegal are at Croke Park to take on Dublin for a place in the All-Ireland SFC. Throw-ins at 15:15. News and sport just after 1 o'clock this Sunday afternoon. I'm Michael McMillan. Linda will be here with an update in an hour.
8: Oh, so you're hop, skipping, jumping out of here to enjoy the rest of the sun on Father's Day, right?
5: I certainly am.
8: How will you be spending the rest of your Sunday? Can you tell us?
5: Well, I think I'll be spending it in the garden, maybe with a glass of wine.
8: I was going to say, will there be vino involved?
5: Yeah, it's already in the fridge.
8: That's the last thing you did before you left the house this morning.
5: Absolutely.
8: You put a bottle in the fridge, or maybe two.
5: You know me too well.
8: Listen, happy Father's Day. Have a good one.
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8: It is a beautiful Sunday afternoon. Top temperature will be 21 or 22. Looking ahead to this evening, it will remain dry. The odd light shower, now it does say here. But your overnight low tonight, 13.

0: 10 past 1. Good afternoon, Father's Day. And there's Madonna and music.
1: It's a winning weekend on Q Radio. Win tickets to see blockbuster musical Chitty Chitty Bang Bang at the Grand Opera House Belfast this July.
0: I have received so many entries for our Chitty Chitty Bang Bang tickets. This is a production. It's going to be at the Grand Opera House in Belfast. And you could be going along on this Friday the 17th of July, 7 p.m. That is the show. Now, there's five performances in total, running between the 16th and the 18th of July. Five performances only. You can go to goh.co.uk to see which one would suit you best. But if you win these tickets, you're going to go on Friday the 17th at 7 p.m. Now, I've got lots and lots of entries here, but there's one that stood out in particular, and I want to give that person a call right now. So, is your phone ringing right this second?
2: Hello?
0: Hello. It's your phone that was ringing right this second. Is this Linda?
2: It is, yes.
0: Linda, good afternoon. How are you?
2: I'm good. How are you?
0: You're live on the radio on Q Radio.
2: I know, I was listening in and then I answered the phone and my husband's just sitting with his hand over his mouth going, oh my goodness.
0: Yep, and I received a voice note. Now tell me, who was the person singing on this voice note?
2: So that's my son Ian, he's 10. So He played grandpa in a school play back in February and did Posh was one of his solos. And he sang another one, them three. And he loved being part of the play. And he heard, we're listening to the radio this morning in the caravan. And he said, oh, Mum, I'd love to go to that. And I was like, oh, right, okay, I don't know how you enter. And then we heard, and he was like, can I just sing? And I was like, okay.
0: Well, here, he sang, and he sang wonderfully. Is he there now?
2: He is, yes.
0: Do you mind putting him on? Because we need to hear this.
2: No, that's okay. I go in.
3: Hello?
0: Hello, Ian.
3: Yeah.
0: Good afternoon. Are you well?
3: Good afternoon. Yes, you too.
0: Listen, thank you so much for your voice note. Do you mind just singing us? Now, you don't have to sing as much as you did, but do you mind just singing us a line or two from that song, please?
3: Okay. Oh, the posh traveling life, the traveling life for me. First cabin and captain's table, regal company. Whenever I'm bored, I travel abroad, but ever so properly. Port out, starboard home, posh with a capital P-O-S-H, posh.
0: Absolutely fantastic. We love that. We absolutely love that. So we're going to give you a big cheer for that. You deserve that.
3: Thank you. Listen,
0: because of that, you have won yourself four tickets to go and see Chitty Chitty Bang Bang at the Grand Opera House the 17th of July. So what about that?
3: Brilliant.
0: You happy
3: Thank
0: enough?
3: Thank you so much.
0: Listen, you are very, very, very welcome. And thanks for listening to Q Radio. Stick around because we need you to stay there so we can get your details. Is that okay?
3: Yeah.
0: All right.
3: Thank you.
0: You're welcome. So off he goes. Absolutely fantastic. Another chance for you to win after 2 o'clock today with Grania.

0: And there's Pink, Just Like Fire. And Just Like Fire, she can blaze an end of the studio over there. How are you, Grania?
1: Oh, thank you very much.
0: Here, you've had a couple of days, a busy couple of days.
1: I think I'm losing my voice.
0: I know you were.
1: Between yesterday and there now over at the 10K, Women's 10K.
0: What an atmosphere. What a day for us, first of all, right?
1: It was brilliant.
0: Yeah.
1: It was so good. It was another level. I'm ready for a Sunday afternoon
0: are
1: here.
0: You?
1: Now, I think listeners are going to have to be prepared because I'm, you know, the music is going to. Yes,
0: I'm ready. So
1: I'm
0: that's going to continue after 2 o'clock.
1: It is indeed, yeah.
0: Good. First of all, let's talk about yesterday, the Down Royal, the Boyle Sport Festival, day two, Ladies' Day.
1: Yes.
0: And the style yesterday.
1: Everything about it, like the style, because obviously there was Best Dressed Lady,
0: uh-huh.
1: but they changed things up this year and, one thing they changed, because I was hosting.
0: The one thing that changed was the host. You not only hosted, but you were like chief judge.
1: Yeah, I was chief judge as well. So great opportunity and loved every second of it. But they added in Best Dressed Couple and Best Dressed Male as well as Best Dressed
0: A friend
1: lady.
0: Of mine, Stephen, it was his son that won.
1: Was it?
0: It was. And he was.
1: Did you hear his reply, his answer when he won?
0: He was suited and booted. I didn't.
1: Yeah, I asked him, I said, did you think you were going to win today? He was like, yep.
0: that's confident.
1: I actually said, I guarantee if it's a young fella, his confidence will ooze through, and it did.
0: I thought his suit looked quite vintage.
1: Yeah.
0: Almost, didn't
1: it? No, he put it together well now. I loved his shoes.
0: I've noticed the shoes.
1: I love a good pair of shoes now, and the shoes made it for me, I have to say.
0: Okay.
1: But brilliant day, absolutely brilliant day. Obviously, a lot of women attend to be part of the Ladies' Day competition, and this year it was a Jet2 holiday voucher worth £3,000.
0: That's right. Yeah, that was courtesy of Book It. Like £3,000, that's a lot of money to spend.
1: Now, I did offer. If they didn't, you know, if they wanted to casually just give it to me, I would happily take
0: that
1: it.
0: That was very good of you, I think.
1: I thought it was very good of me just putting it out there. But unfortunately, no.
0: You're never here, for goodness sake. You don't need a Jet2 holiday voucher.
1: But brilliant day. Brilliant day. And the girls put so much effort into it.
0: Yeah.
1: You know, they really, really do. So well done to everybody that took part. Not just
0: the atmosphere, Grania. Just everybody was in good form. The sun was shining. The sunglasses were on. Even if you lost a pile of money on the horses, like it was fine.
1: The sun definitely makes it a lot better, doesn't it? Considering
0: it does.
1: On Friday, the rain and the weather that we had was
0: a washout.
1: Yeah,
0: complete washout.
1: So that's why. Do you remember I was saying to you yesterday about my outfit?
0: Uh-huh.
1: I was going into a little bit of a tizzy. I can't wear this because it's going to be ruined. Then I changed the whole dark outfit.
0: Yeah.
1: Well, we got there in the end, didn't we?
0: You nailed it, gotta say.
1: If you
0: haven't seen what Grania was wearing yesterday, go on to the Q Radio socials now because it's still on the stories. You and I had a bit of a chat, and it's all on there, so you can go and see how stunning.
1: We scrub up all right now together, don't we? Compared to what we.
0: Wasn't too bad.
1: And you would have
0: almost thought that we had kind of
1: coordinated.
0: We
1: had polka dot tie on and a little, what do you call them things?
0: Yeah, a little pocket.
1: Tissue thing.
0: Hydrotief.
1: Yeah, that's the one. You'd think we actually had a phone call and wanted to be matching.
0: That phone call lasted 2 hours and 10 seconds. I still have it.
1: Deciding our outfits.
0: But yeah, today, could I just say congratulations to all of the women that ran this morning in the Phoenix Energy 10K Women's, right? Including my daughter, Kaylee.
1: Her
0: first medal.
1: Yeah,
0: her first medal she's ever got. So well done. A cheer to Katie and all of the girls today.
1: Yeah, no, it was big energy. A lot of women supporting women. It was just fantastic. I have to say, I even enjoyed it and I wasn't taking part.
0: Yeah, and a pleasure for Q Radio to be radio partners with that.
1: Yeah.
0: Yeah, absolutely brilliant. So listen, it's Father's Day. I'm going to be out of here after 2 o'clock.
1: Oh, happy Father's Day.
0: Thank you very much. I'm going to be putting my feet up and relaxing for the rest of the day, listening to you.
1: The sun's shining. You better be in the garden.
0: I will be in the garden. 100%. The hot tub is on. We're gonna do.
1: Right, stop.
0: Okay.
1: That's enough. You got me at hot tub.
0: You will be there in a certain round, a roundabout way.
1: I know.
0: I'll be
1: in your ears.
0: Coming out our speakers. Okay.
1: Brilliant.
0: Thank you very much. It's coming up, Raven Lene and Shanice. I Love Your Smile. Back to the 90s next.
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I like the way that you pound my chest. When you're with me, I look my best. God, I'm so impressed. Yeah, it feels like sick. Put you on with a brand new suit, eh? Brightest thing in the whole.

and Diamond. It's Father's Day, it's Q Radio. Hello to all of the dads. Bobby McLaughlin, you're celebrating your birthday as well as enjoying your Father's Day from all of the family, especially Rebecca. Thanks for everything that you do for Rebecca and the family. And that comes from Rebecca. Coming up after 2 o'clock, Rania McCoy, another chance for you to win a pair of tickets to go and see Chitty Chitty Bang Bang when it comes to the Grand Opera House in July. Well done to little Ian who came on and actually sang one of the songs from Chitty Chitty Bang Bang. He won the tickets on this show, but Rania will have another chance for you to win. Now, are you on your way to Dublin to see Olivia Dean? If you are, you're in for a great show. Here she is with Sam Fender.

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There's Ella Langley for Gillian, who turns 50 later on this year. Hello to you. Gillian loves a bit of Ella Langley. Zach Brown, of course, comes to Belfast this week. This is going to be a great gig. Two nights back to back. I'm looking forward to going on the Wednesday night. I'll maybe see you there. Coming up, we got your very latest national news. Linda's here with that. But taking us there, this is Callum Beattie. Heart Stops Beating.

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0: And he'll appear in court tomorrow. The 15-year-old boy who was killed during yesterday's Donegal International Rally was Tadhg Callaghan Carter. He was hit by a car at Trenta near Kilnacrennan. Two other people were injured. The remaining stages of the rally were cancelled following the incident. Gardaí have appealed for dashcam footage or mobile phone footage. A UK cabinet minister says Keir Starmer is taking time to reflect on political realities and challenges. The business secretary, Peter Kyle, denied he'd heard anything firm on reports that the PM could resign tomorrow. However, it's understood the foreign secretary has told him that his time in office is up. The US Vice President J.D. Vance is in Switzerland for negotiations with Iran on a framework for peace. Talks, which had been due to take place on Friday, were postponed after Israel launched strikes in Lebanon. It comes amid confusion over the Straits of Hormuz. The Iranians claim they've closed it. The Americans say it's still open. And it's the longest day of the year today. Earlier today, thousands of people gathered at key ancient sites, including at Stonehenge, to celebrate the summer solstice, June 21st. Those are your main news stories for now. The sport is next.
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0: In GAA, Donegal are at Croke Park. They're taking on Dublin for a place in the All-Ireland Senior Football Championship. And it's a half-time there. Half-time score is Dublin 1-8 and Donegal 2 goals, 7 points. Monaghan play Westmeath at 4 o'clock and that's at Clonus. And in the Football World Cup, the 5 o'clock game sees Spain play Saudi Arabia. That's in Group H. At 8 o'clock, it's Belgium, Iran. And in the late game at 11 o'clock, it's Uruguay against Cape Verde. That's your news and sport at 2 minutes past two on Q Radio. I'm Linda Bryans. I'll have an update at 3 o'clock.
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3: Well, we have a fabulous warm and dry day ahead of us here across Northern Ireland. The sun is shining with highs of 22.

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1: And that was Somewhere Only We Know playing here on Q Radio. Good afternoon. It's 10 past two. It's Cronje McCoy with you until 6 o'clock this evening. And what a day it is. The sun is shining. So there's no point asking how you're feeling because I know you're in a great mood. I think when the sun comes out, it just changes us all, doesn't it? Well, I am here to keep you entertained for your afternoon. I've loads of music coming up, but I'd love you to get involved with me this afternoon. 07702 687 001. Maybe you have a favourite song that you want played live here on Q Radio, or maybe you want a shout out because I know it's a very special Father's Day today. So send your Father's Day messages in and I'll try and get through them as quick and as many as possible as well. Our WhatsApp number once again is 07702 687 001. But I'm going to kick the show off again with a little bit of a throwback. What's Love Got to Do with It? It's Tina Turner. It's playing on Q Radio.

kids under so far. I'm sure you are, because the sun is definitely shining here across Northern Ireland and we absolutely love it. I've said it before and I'll say it again. Even though I'm standing in the studio looking out at that little glimpse of sunshine through the window, I am here to keep you entertained with your music all afternoon. Yes, I am indeed. It is Father's Day, so I did say send in your requests to me and I'll get them read out for you this afternoon. First one comes in. Can you say a massive happy Father's Day to Barry Callan from his kids Una and Ryan, who are all on their way to get a big ice cream in the sun in Downpatrick? I'm guessing that's from the mum and the wife, but I never got a name, so there you are. That is for you. I've also got another one. Can you say a massive happy Father's Day to my dad Albert and my husband Barry, both amazing fathers? Can you also play Mariah Carey, as they are both heroes in my eyes? I listened to this actually during the week. Definitely a big throwback. Little slow, but what an absolute tune. It's Mariah Carey. It's Hero.

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are coming in very quick on our WhatsApp today. Lots of song requests coming with them also, so I'll try and get through as many as I can today, but we'll kick it off with, hi Grania, please can you give a shout out to my dad Richard and my grandest Philip and Patty. I'm helping my mom with the dinner after she paced at women's 10k this morning. That comes in from Sophia. Well done to your mom for taking part in that. I have to say I was over there at the start and the finish line, and the energy was absolutely electric. Well done to everybody that took part. There was over 3,000 people that took part at the women's 10k run this morning in Belfast. It was absolutely amazing. So well done, Sophia. I think you should be actually cooking the dinner and letting your mom sit down there for a while. Another one comes in. Can you please wish Paul Smith happy Father's Day? He is the best and craziest dad in the world. And that comes in from Kira. I've also got another one in. Hiya, it's Beth and Yuri here. Could you please say a huge happy Father's Day from Reese and Beth? We love you loads. You can keep them coming in on 07702 687 001, and I'll keep the music going. I'm going to try and get through as many requests for Father's Day here as possible on Q Radio. Special day for all the dads across Northern Ireland.

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and that was Dracula. Probably one of the most requested songs at the minute every Sunday with me. Your shout-outs are still coming in strong and fast. Hi, Grania, could you please play Olivia Dean? I'm going to get that on after three for you, for my son Dylan McCardle from Newry. Poor boy, couldn't get tickets, so he's totally gutted. Such a big fan. I get that on for you after three. Keep your messages coming in on 07702 687 001. Now, we're going to end this hour of the show with a little bit of Justin Timberlake, but after three, still got Snow Patrol, Rita Ora, and plenty more of your Sunday requests here on Q.

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15: 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These are your top stories this afternoon. A police officer narrowly escaped serious injury in an attempted stabbing at a hospital in Antrim. The incident happened on Friday night.

0: Speaking about Israeli strikes in Lebanon, J.D. Vance claimed there was still wood to chop. But he said the U.S. was committed to a full regional ceasefire, and he appealed directly to the people of Iran.
1: If your leadership is willing to give up being a driver of regional instability, if they are willing to give up nuclear weapons ambitions for the long term, then the United States is willing to fundamentally transform our relationship with that country. That is certainly our goal. We've already made great progress over just the last few hours.
0: A senior Labour MP says the Prime Minister is taking time to reflect on political realities and challenges as pressure continues to mount on him to stand down. Despite that, Peter Kyle says he's heard nothing to suggest Keir Starmer could resign tomorrow. Number 10 has repeatedly insisted he's determined to fight on. And just one final item of local news. Police say Circular Road roundabout in Larne is closed right now, and that's due to a serious collision. Diversions are in place, but travellers should avoid that area. Those are your news headlines. I've got sport next.
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0: Well, it's been an exciting All-Ireland Senior Football Championship Round 3 game at Croke Park between Dublin and Donegal. At the end of the second half, it ended in a draw, 2-18 to 2-18. So that game is now going into extra time. And later on at 4 o'clock, throw-in for Monaghan against Westmeath is at Clonus. In the Football World Cup, the 5 o'clock game today sees Spain play Saudi Arabia. That's in Group H. And at 8 o'clock, Belgium, Iran. In the late game, it's Uruguay against Cape Verde. They kick off at 11 our time. That's your news and sport at just after 3 o'clock on Q Radio. I'm Linda Bryans. I'll have more in an hour.
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4: We have got a warm, sunny Sunday afternoon ahead of us with highs of 20.

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1: And that was Snow Patrol playing here on Q Radio. Good afternoon. If you have just joined me, it's just gone 10 past three. The sun is shining across Northern Ireland and lots of people are out and about. But let me know what you're up to. Maybe you're out having a barbecue. A little bit jealous about that. I know my sister sent me in a photo. She's currently sitting, it looks like a beach or something, with fish and chips. Very jealous, very jealous. But let me know what you're up to on your Sunday afternoon, enjoying that little bit of sunshine, because we know what happens in Northern Ireland. We get it for 2 days and then it starts again. Yes, the rain starts upon us. But as it is still shining, let me know what you're at. 0772 687 001 001. Lots of people are sending in their Father's Day requests today, and keep them coming in too. Great show today, Cronje. Can you please play a Summer of 69 for Simon and Nicola, for our fathers and mothers? We miss them both. Thanks so much. Having a great love listening to the show. Great music. Keep it going. I will indeed. And I want to say a massive special happy Father's Day to my stepdad that I know is in the car at the minute. Him and Mom's out for a drive. So I'm going to dedicate this song to Phelan as well.

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1: I absolutely love our listeners here on Q Radio on a Sunday afternoon. We went straight from Brian Adams, Summer 69, right into Bass Hunter, All I Ever Wanted. But that was especially for my son Ryan, who is listening. I think he's apparently going to the beach, enjoying a little bit of that sunshine. So make sure you're home in time to cook my dinner, boy. Big shout out to Debbie and Mervyn as well. They're having a barbecue in the backyard and enjoying the sunshine. Lots of people are out and about loving life today. It always feels good when the sun's shining. But I'm going to keep the music coming. This is Abe's favourite song at the minute. It's Up, Out and Gone by Neo. And it's playing on Q Radio.

0: messaging. Hiya, will you give my old man in the garden with me a nice Father's Day? And that comes in from Simon. We're sat in the garden with a beer. My old man Matt was 73 yesterday and he absolutely loves Q Radio. Happy birthday.
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with you, released in 2005. And it's still as good as the day it was released. It's time for this now. Yes, we love to give you new music here on Q Radio, and this week it comes from the man that gave us Stargazing, Miles Smith. Now, I'm going to be very, very honest. I haven't heard this yet, so it's going to be my first impression too. Let me know what you think about it.

there is definitely just something magical about Miles Smith's voice. That's his latest one. It's this week's future hit here on Q Radio, and it was called Heaven. I can't fault him. I can't say anything. I love Stargazing and I love his new music, and I'm sure he's plenty more coming out, but that is just absolutely amazing, that one. I've got a message coming in here. Can I say a massive thank you to my lady Pauline? I've got a photo actually as well, who treated me to a picnic at the top of Clover Hill Farm. Just what I needed, and lots of love, and that comes in from Mark. And it's a photo of Mark, and how can I describe this? He looks like he's passed out on a blanket with his hand on his head and a cap on. But I see a little cup in the background, so there's definitely a picnic happening there. Maybe he's having a cup of tea, but he looks completely chilled out. Lots of people are enjoying the sunshine. I personally think I am going to go home this evening. And I know I keep saying, enjoy the sunshine while it's there, to everybody listening, but I was at the Down Royal races yesterday, and then I was at the women's 5k run this morning. Now I'm on the radio, and I'm not gonna, I think my throat is starting to, it's starting to hurt a little. That's not a sympathy thing, it actually is. I think it is. So I think I'm just going to chill out today, maybe possibly enjoy a little bit of the sunshine today, maybe watch some Netflix. If you're looking for something good on Netflix, let's talk a little bit of TV here. I watched a show during the week, and it was called I Will Find You. Let me just tell you, if you decide to watch this, just be prepared to be exhausted the next day, because I couldn't turn it off. I was wrecked. I think I watched all 8 episodes. I know that's really, really bad. It is bad, but an absolute brilliant show if you want to get hooked on something. Keep your messages coming in to me. Let me know how your Sunday afternoon is going, or maybe you've got plans for your Sunday evening. I've got a message in now. Hi, Grania, could you please play? Or for Dylan McArdle and Yuri, asked for Olivia Dean earlier. Yes, now they've asked for Lewis Capaldi. I'm going to get that on very, very soon for you.

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the Q Radio newsroom at 4 o'clock. I'm Linda Bryant. These are your top stories this afternoon. A police officer narrowly escaped serious injury in an attempted stabbing at a hospital in Antrim. The incident happened on Friday night when it's understood a man tried to stab the officer with a long, sharp item. A 53-year-old man will appear in court tomorrow. St Eunan's College in Letterkenny has paid tribute to one of its pupils who was killed during yesterday's Donegal

0: UK's US correspondent Mark Stone.
1: It might not be a bad idea just to see whether he is just spitballing or whether he's got some sort of inside information about the intentions of the Prime Minister. I think very likely he does not have any clear sense of what Keir Starmer plans to do. But as is his way, he quite likes to stir things up.
0: Meanwhile, just minutes after the US Vice President talked of great progress being made during talks with Iranian negotiators, his boss has issued a warning. Donald Trump told Tehran to stop what he calls their highly paid proxies, Hezbollah, in Lebanon, causing trouble, or he'll hit Iran very hard again. And one final item of news, the police say the circular road roundabout in Larne is closed, and that's due to a serious collision. Diversions are in place and travellers should avoid the area. Those are your news headlines. I've got sport next.
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0: World Cup roundup in a moment, but after extra time in the All-Ireland Senior Football Championship Round 3 game at Croke Park, Dublin came away the winners with a final score 2 goals 26 points against Donegal's 2 goals 22 points. And just starting at Clunas right now, it's Monaghan against Westmeath, and I will go straight to your World Cup roundup.
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0: Well, in an hour's time, Spain will kick off in their Group H game against Saudi Arabia. A public screening in Madrid of the game has had to be cancelled because of extreme heat forecast for the Spanish capital. Spain are looking to put their nil-all result against Cape Verde last week behind them. And Cape Verde play in today's late game at 11 o'clock our time against Uruguay. It's the first ever senior international game between these two nations. Cape Verde will be encouraged by that draw with Spain. The side's 40-year-old goalkeeper Voisinha was the hero, making seven saves to keep a clean sheet. Uruguay drew in their opening game, 1-1 against Saudi Arabia. And before that, at 8 p.m. UK time, it's Belgium, Iran in Group G. Both teams will be seeking their first wins of the tournament, and they will meet in Los Angeles. That's your news and sport at 4 on Q Radio. I'm Linda Bryans. I'll have an update at 5 o'clock.
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4: So it's a warm, sunny afternoon, and that will continue on right through your Sunday evening. We've got highs today of 22.

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1: And that was Dean Lewis, Empire, playing here on Q Radio. It's just gone 4:10 on your sunny Sunday afternoon. I hope you're doing well, whatever you're getting up to. Lots of people are out and about. There's a lot of barbecues and a lot of picnics happening. We know that when the sun comes out. Let me know what you're up to today. Maybe you have some exciting plans you want to share with me and all the listeners here on Q Radio. 07702 687 001. But every Sunday, I let one listener take over the airwaves. Yes, you become the DJ. It is the 15-minute takeover. You take complete control of the airwaves. All you have to do is send me in your 5 favourite songs, 07702 687 001, and let me know your name and what you're up to, and you can choose the 15-minute takeover. The power will be completely in your hands. Whatever you tell me to play, I will play here on Q Radio. If you're up for the challenge, maybe you've got a good song collection, 07702 687 001. I'm going to get this one on. It's the latest one from Olivia Rodrigo, and it's called The Cure. It's playing on Q Radio.

0: It is a winning weekend here on Q Radio. I love being able to give little prizes away, and this is a good one. We've got four tickets to see the Chitty Chitty Bang Bang Show in the Grand Opera House, and that's happening between the 16th to the 18th of July. I'd love to go to that. It's happening very soon.
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0: Yes, this is your opportunity to take over the airwaves here on Q Radio. And Kira, Linda, and Davey, who are currently in the garden in Lisburn, enjoying the sunshine, having a barbecue, have chosen these songs. And I do believe there might be a couple of little glasses of wine because they've threw it right back with this song collection. And we're starting off very, very strong with Entrance, Set You Free. Oh, tune.

for this type of weather, especially if you're in the garden. Maybe you're just chilling in the garden, having a barbecue, just like Ciara, Linda and Davey from Lisburn are, because they chose the songs. They took it over. It's this next one. It's Venga Boys, We Like to Party.

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0: It's a winning weekend on Q Radio. Win tickets to see blockbuster musical Chitty Chitty Bang Bang at the Grand Opera House Belfast this July.
1: Yes, how would you like to win not one, but four tickets to see Chitty Chitty Bang Bang at the Grand Opera House between the 16th and 18th of April. Northern Ireland's biggest youth theatre production returns to Chitty Chitty Bang Bang. I personally would absolutely love to see this show. 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And that's going to come up just after five on Q.

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From the Q Radio newsroom at 5 o'clock, I'm Linda Bryans, and these are your top stories this evening. A police officer narrowly escaped serious injury in an attempted stabbing at a hospital in Antrim on Friday night. It's understood a man tried to stab the officer with a long, sharp item. A 53-year-old man's been charged with a number of offences and he'll appear in court tomorrow. Tributes have been paid to 15-year-old Tadhg Callaghan Carter, who was killed during yesterday's Donegal International Rally. St Union's College in Letterkenny, where he was a pupil, said he was a deeply valued and popular member of the school community. The teenager was killed when he was hit by a competitor's car around 5 p.m. Two others were injured. The remainder of the three-day rally event was cancelled. Gardaí have appealed for mobile phone or dashcam footage. Donald Trump has declared that Keir Starmer will resign. In a social media post, he's accusing him of failing with his immigration and energy policies. We're told the Prime Minister is spending the weekend reflecting as calls grow for him to set out a timetable for his departure. Meanwhile, the US President has threatened to restart war with Iran if it doesn't rein in Hezbollah in Lebanon. The comments came just minutes after his deputy, J.D. Vance, said that great progress was being made with Iranian negotiations.

0: season when white sharks come in close to shore, chasing salmon, which migrate up the coast, and we have large schools of Australian salmon. And those sharks, as they get bigger, they eat dolphins and seals, and people are around about the same size.
1: And those are your news headlines. I've got sport next.
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1: Well, at Clonus, the teams have just headed back out onto the field after half-time in the All-Ireland Senior Championship Round 3 game between Monaghan and Westmeath. And they went back into the second half on level terms. But the score now, Monaghan 17 points, Westmeath 2-10. In World Cup today, the games today, Spain are just kicking off in their attempt to win their first match of the World Cup in Saudi Arabia. The holders were held to a goalless draw in their opener. Spain's first Group H opponents, Cape Verde, take on Uruguay this evening, and that's at 11 o'clock UK time. Before that, Belgium face Iran. They're kicking off at 8 p.m. That's your news and sport at just after 5 on Q Radio. I'm Linda Bryans. There'll be a national news update at 6 o'clock.
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4: It will be a dry, warm and sunny evening ahead of us with temperatures tonight of 13.

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2: Yes, that is your cue to WhatsApp us if you want to get your hands on 4 tickets to see Chitty Chitty Bang Bang, the Grand Opera House, between the 16th and 18th of July. I'm going to keep the music coming. It's Little Dreamin'. It's playing on Q Radio.

And that's the latest one from Taylor Swift. I knew it. I knew you playing here on Q Radio. Good evening and welcome if you've just joined me. I'm here for another 45 minutes before Olga Kay comes and takes over. Still loads of music coming up here on Q Radio. Music from Robbie Williams, The Weeknd, and this one. Absolutely still love this song. It's Keith Urban and it's Nightfalls. And it's playing on Q Radio.

0: 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Cronje McCoy.
1: And that was The Weeknd. Take My Breath playing here on Q Radio. It's just gone 20 past five on your Sunday evening. I hope you've had a great day, whatever you've been getting up to in that sunshine. And apparently, well, tomorrow it's meant to rain a little bit, but the rest of the week is looking, it's looking good for us. I think I'm going to enjoy a little bit of it myself. Maybe take Tuesday off because it was meant to be raining tomorrow. But don't take my word on that, because a couple of years ago on the show, I done this. I actually told everybody, get the barbecues at the ready. Barbecue season is happening. Told everyone, go out and get the barbecues. And it rained the next day. So don't take my word 100%. How's your evening going? Let me know what you're up to. 077 027 001. I know lots of people are chilling. They've done the 10k run this morning. The women's 10k run took place this morning, and lots of people are now relaxing in the garden after that. Earlier on the show also, I let you know about a winner weekend that we had here on Q Radio, and I'm very happy to say that Julianne from Belfast has now got her hands on 4 tickets to the Chitty Chitty Bang Bang show happening in the Grand Opera House between the 16th and 17th. Northern Ireland's biggest youth theatre production returns to Belfast, and Julianne says she's going to take 3 generations of people with her, so that should be interesting. Julianne, enjoy your night out at the Chitty Chitty Bang Bang, and thanks to everybody that took part.
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0: Again, Remind Me playing here on Q Radio, just coming up to 20 to 6 on your Sunday evening. Now we've still got music from Matchbox 20, some Sam Fender and Pitbull. It's all on the way.
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Matchbox 20 Unwell playing here on Q Radio. It's just coming up to 5 to 6 on your Sunday evening, and that is me for another week. I'll be back next Sunday between 2 and 6. I'm going to leave you with this one. It's Beyonce, Tex and Hold'em.

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you doing? Wow, what gorgeous weather we're getting here in Northern Ireland at the minute. Thank you so much for tuning in. I'm Olga Kay, playing all the hits. Whatever you're up to this evening, maybe you're having a barbecue, I have got the playlist to just keep you happy. Playing all the hits before 8. Sabrina Carpenter are on the way. But love this, it's Moncrief and Stubborn on Q Radio.

0: just a little bit of Sabrina hitting the spot, your Sunday service. And have you got tickets to see Mumford & Sons? They're playing Marley Park 5th of July. Got that track? Rushmere next.
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Alex Moran with Fever Dream on Q Radio, and got to share some really exciting news with you. Did you see Kingfisher at the SSC Arena a couple of weeks ago? Well, I've got something exciting to share with you. They have announced they're going to be part of Belsonic 2027, and tickets are going on sale this Friday. Got something from them on the way next on Q Radio.

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1: 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Annie. Fred West. He's a serial killer.
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from what I've heard, the Phoenix Energy Belfast City Women's 10K was well worth it. And what a day for it. The Q crew were down there on site with Gráinne McCoy. It was a great day, and well done to everyone. The weather as well was so good for it. I'm sure if you were running today, you're having a well-deserved rest this evening, as you should, as you should. Music for you soon from Ellie Goulding, but I have to say, absolutely love the new album from Dermot Kennedy, The Weight of the Woods. So many great tracks on there. And do you remember that time that Taylor Swift was wowed by his vocals? Yeah, true story. This is Dermot Kennedy and Honest on Q Radio. Oh, wow.

0: night. I expect she'll never leave my mind. 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

I just can't get enough of Kevin Parker, Tame Impala. I've been a fan from the very early days. Perth singer-songwriter, and that song is so wholesome. I was actually covering for Kushla Rice earlier this week, and it was in the top 7 at 7, which is great. By the way, make sure you tune in every evening, 7 through till 10. Kushla is here with your top 7 at 7, your one to watch, and also your artist.

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1: 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Annie, Fred West. He's a serial killer.
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all the hits for your Sunday service. And after 8 o'clock tonight, I've got a great mix of some brilliant artists from this island and beyond. And it's always good to see an artist with humility, none more so than C-Matt, praising Olivia Rodrigo recently. This is her track, Stay For Something. C-Matt on Q Radio.

0: Miley Cyrus and the World. Q Radio, Sundays. And I've been asked to play Calvin Harris, that one with Jazzy, Satisfy. Yeah, I'll do that next.
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Rocky Radio, Calvin Harris and Jazzy. So tell me this, have you got tickets for that gig? SSE Arena, November. Niall Horan is going to be playing there. And for Annie listening tonight, this is On The Loose. And make sure you stick around after 8. The record bag is full. Some great new tunes from here and beyond on the way.

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9: 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We'll be right back.

some of the best new music from here and beyond. And today it is Father's Day, and this first track, I find it really interesting, the concept behind it. I lost my dad when I was 15, and sometimes if you've lost someone really close to you, you'll think back to the moments like the wake and the funeral, and I always wished at that time that my dad was around to see how much people really loved him. And that's the inspiration behind this first track from The Snuts. Now you're thinking this is a little bit depresso. Absolutely not. It's a little bit of a summer anthem, and it was inspired by the concept of a living wake, the idea of inviting your loved ones to a celebration of your life while you're still here, to be part of it.

Love the concept of this. Produced by Cochran and Scotty Anderson, and it arrives as the lead track from an album that took 2 years and a great deal of real life to make. Another banger from the Snuts. This is Defibrillator on QRT.

0: How good. First new track tonight from The Snuts, their fourth studio album, Joy in Short Moments. Such a great track. So much good new music. And so many great tunes with summer vibes. Have you heard Lemonade Shoelace? Some shoegazy vibes on the way for these hazy summer evenings on Q Radio.
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things and love. Love, love this artist. I love the psychedelic sounds. And this track, it's nostalgic yet futuristic. And Lemonade Shoelace says it's a journey of honesty from the stunning new EP. It's called Magnetize. And this song for me is my favorite from the EP, but there's so many other bangers on there. This is Lemonade Shoelace. Turn yourself around.

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1: Hey, it's me. Just checking in. I know there's a lot going on right now. So, how you feeling?

0: 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No messing around with those girls, calling it as it is. And on the way, music from new band. They're from New York City. They're called The Scorts. They're a bit spicy, I've been told, but we like that. Going to play some great new music next.
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We search the world far and wide for the best new tunes. And a friend of mine sent me a message and she said, Olga, have you heard Skorts? And I was like, no, what are they like? She said, they're a bit spicy. I was like, send them my way. And you're about to hear this incredible band. They've never been a band to arrive quietly, and apparently at their first show, an amp exploded. You could call that a freak accident or catalyzing prophecy. Either way, it set the tone for these guys. They've spent the last few years really homing in their craft on the New York stage, taken by storm with the first live high voltage sound that feels both raged and stadium ready. I know they're about to do a tour in the UK mainland. No dates as yet for here, but hopefully soon we will hear from them. Check this out. Turn it up live. New music, Skorts, Head Rush on Q Radio.

and exciting band coming out of New Zealand. Actually, last year, a friend of mine shared a track with me from an album called Alsfidels. It was written by the band The Veils. They're from New Zealand. And they said to me, Olga, this is a really interesting body of work. It was actually recorded live to tape, the album. And it's incredible. This is their latest new track. And actually, I'm going to be chatting to Finn Andrews, lead singer of the band, sometime this week, if we can get the time zone sorted out. But this is just a gorgeous track, introspective, deceivingly stripped back, but with a stunning depth. You're going to love these guys, The Veil.

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You know, so many times I get sent music and then there are tracks that you get sent and you just know something very special exists at the core of what's going on. And that's exactly what I felt. First time I ever got sent music from the Davids, and it's great to see them and watch them in their incredible journey. They're from County Armagh, and this is a great new track. The Davids, this is Knees on Q Radio.

0: 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Q Radio, playing all the best new music. Hey, what you think of the Davids? Aren't they good? Make sure you share all the love with those guys on socials. That's their stunning new track, Knees. And more, for sure, to come from them. I need to get them into the studio here and have a bit of crack live. Maybe do a live set over the next couple of weeks. Let's see if we can get that sorted. On the way, another artist who's just dropped a stunning EP called Someone Somewhere. And the track is all about worrying about the future and where you're meant to be. Got some Bonnie Can Play next on Q Radio.
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Q Radio Sundays. Sunday service, we call it. We play some great new tracks and latest signing to Dirty Hit, Bonnie Can Play. And I think most of us can relate to this. If you've grown up and you feel like you don't have a roadmap for life, welcome to the real world. And that's the inspiration behind this new track from Bonnie Can Play. It's called Beginners. And she said she wrote the track about one of her best friends, about anxieties, about the future. And she said she moved between trying to soothe anxious thoughts for him while slipping back into fears for herself. I think most of us can really relate to that. Her new album is due out on the 31st. Of July. It's going to be called Someone Somewhere. Actually, it's an EP. This is new music from Bonnie Can Play Beginners on Q Radio.

0: Jelly Roll from the movie Goat. How you doing this evening? I'm Olga Kay. Got all the best new music and how good has been my playlist tonight. So far this hour, we've had the Davids from County Armagh, Bonnie Kemplay signing to Dirty Hit record label with some stunning reflections in her new track, and On The Way. The music is so good tonight, and most of it from here on this island. Have you heard Brigade? You're in for a treat next on Q Radio.
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And there are sometimes you just get something in your inbox and it's got that wow factor. And it's actually a friend of mine sent me this, King Cedar, aka Stephen McCartney, said, "Have you heard Brigade?" So I did a deep dive. Then next thing, they sent me this beautiful new single. It's called Hear You Say. It's their debut track. It's out the 17th of July. Explorience, exploring the uncertainties and resilience of modern relationships. Very vivid storytelling, beautiful sonics and great production. This is Brigade, Hear You Say on Q Radio.

just let that one sit tonight, hey? They're called Brigade. The track is called Hear You Say. It's not out until the 17th of July. Some ear candy. And it'll be great. Hopefully we'll get them in on the show as well. Gorgeous new song. Love it. Get so excited when I get great new music. Here's Role Model.

The best new music searching the globe farm-wide for the best creators. And I love Griff. I've been a big Griff fan for quite some time. I loved Vertigo. Do you remember Inside Out from 2021? And then Vertigo, of course, hit the spot. And there's something about Griff as a creator. She expands it all. She does stage costumes as well as the music, which is gorgeous. This is A Name of Healing, Griff on Q Radio. Losing

such a precious artist. It's Griff. Her new track is called The Name of Healing. So good to hear her back releasing tracks. I love that song, Vertigo. Do you remember? From 2024. So wholesome. And that's it from me for this evening. I'll be back again next Sunday, God willing. Whatever you're up to, make sure you look after each other and have a good one. Speak to you next Sunday. Good night. God bless.

0: done and dusted. Now it's time to celebrate with Grad You Win on Q Radio Afternoon. All next week, you could win amazing prizes. A £100 Belfast One gift card, £100 to use on Four Star Pizza, a Grand Central Sky High Sips cocktail afternoon tea for two in the Observatory, a cocktail masterclass experience for four at Revolution de Cuba, or a graduate package at Graham Crichton Photography. So listen in with me, Jordan, to win.
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2: 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Tactical discussions.
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2: Queue for the turnstiles. 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Hoping for a last-minute winner. Happy with the point. Sometimes in life, you just know what you're getting. 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

That is Take Care of You, and just before that we had David Guetta and Teddy Swims and Gone Gone Gone kicking off this first hour. It is Q Radio, of course, thanks to the lovely Olga. You can catch her again next Sunday from 6 o'clock. Okay, it is Georgia Taggart with you now for Sunday night for the final time this week, bringing you all your big hits.

Alesso and Nate Smith, and I Like It on Q Radio for your Sunday night. An absolute tune. Okay, it is Georgia here with you, keeping you company right up until midnight, and a big happy Sunday. Sunday, 21st of June, and I hope you had a lovely day and a very lovely weekend, however you spent your time, whether that was a chilled one in, maybe you went out and about, done some shopping, went for dinner, or maybe you were working. Whatever you done, I hope you had a good one. Okay, we have two queens to play for you next, Madonna and Sabrina Carpenter, so don't go anywhere.

0: sense. I look like Will Ferrell, Annie, Fred West. He's a serial killer.
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Pop Sensation. That is Zara Larsson and Midnight Sun on Q Radio. And I must say, I think this has been one of my most played songs over the last maybe 6 months. Ever since this track has been released, I have had it on nonstop. And I feel like when it first came out, it wasn't as popular, but over recent months, maybe like 3 months, it has been so, so popular. But I will say I was one of those people that loved it from the very start. So I am a Zara Larsson fan. Love her. Okay, Lizzo is on the way, followed by my favorite male artist of all time, Justin Bieber. But first, let's do this.

the queen herself. That is Lizzo and Don't Make Me Love You on Q Radio. Okay, if you are someone that fancies a bit of a night out, a good laugh, I have just the thing for you. Q Radio Breakfast Live and Unfiltered with Connor, Andrew and Amy is back for one day only. With stories not fit for radio, there is games, audience interaction and special guests on Saturday 19th of September at the Limelight in Belfast. And I was lucky enough to see the show the very first time last year. And I must say, all I did from start to finish was laugh. So if you're in the mood for a good belly laugh, head to qradio.com and get your tickets now. Okay, Lady Gaga is on the way, but first, my favourite male artist of all time. I love him. Here he is, Justin Bieber. And

0: soundtrack to the Netflix series Wednesday. I love that song. Okay, that one is taking us up to almost 20 to 11. The night is flying in, and thank you so much for spending your night with me. We have Conan Gray on the way next, also Sam Fender and Olivia Dean, and Irish trio Kingfisher. Don't go anywhere.
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0: I am still not over this collaboration. Sam Fender and Olivia Dean and Remian on Q Radio. Okay, that one is taking us up to almost 10:02. It is Georgia here with you, keeping you company right up until midnight. And I've got your national news headlines on the way at 11. But make sure to stick around after 11. We have the weekend bringing us into the next hour. But first, let's do this one from Kingfisher. Here is the Irish Trio. It's their track Next to Me on Q.
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0: full package. I've got the looks, the chat, the personality. I'm a total beach babe, always got a tan, always got a good story to tell. Yeah, I've got a cheeky side, but I'm not here to mess about. 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

Marley Puth. That is Beat Yourself Up. And before that, we had The Weeknd and Blinding Lights bringing us into this next hour. It is coming up now to 10 past 11 on your Sunday night, and you are with Georgia right through to 12 o'clock this evening, and we're just over halfway through the show already. A big hello if you have just tuned in. I've got all your big hits and throwbacks to play for you over this next hour, so you're going to want to stick around. Okay, music on the way from Kylie Minogue. We also have a track from Dermot Kennedy. But first, a track we have all been loving. Even if you're not really into country music, I feel like this track would definitely turn you and make you really love a bit of country. And we've been loving it here at Q especially. So here she is, Ella Langley, and Choosing Texas.

0: And Kiss Me on Q Radio for your Sunday night. I absolutely love a bit of Dermot Kennedy, and it just feels right to play him on a Sunday. It gives that sort of vibe. Okay, Somber is on the way next, followed by Lewis Capaldi. Don't go anywhere.
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Christmas, Capaldi. That is Wish You The Best. His vocals are absolutely incredible. And Luis Capaldi is an artist I absolutely love. And not only because he is so talented, but I have heard his personality is absolutely amazing. He is just hilarious and he has the most gorgeous heart. So yeah, I just feel like that makes an artist even more likable. Okay, on the way, Jubal to play for you with the track Dancing in the Moonlight. One to, yeah, groove out to you on a Sunday night. But first, let's do this one from Alok and Khaled. It's Dive.

A feel-good track on a Sunday night there. That one is from Jibble called Dancing in the Moonlight, and it is taking us up to just after 11:30 on your Sunday night. Okay, Georgia here with you, keeping you company right up until midnight, and I've got more of your biggest and best tunes on the way. Miley Cyrus to play for you very shortly, but first let's do this from Miles.

0: Miley Cyrus and Secrets on Q Radio for your Sunday night. And that one is taking us up to almost 20 to midnight. The night is flying in. It is Georgia here with you, and that means we only have around 20 minutes left to go. But make sure you stick with me. More big hits on the way. Walk the Moon's a play for you. Also, the latest track from Alex Warren. So don't go anywhere.
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the latest track from Alex Warren, wrapping up tonight's show on your Sunday night. That was Fever Dream. Make sure you come and join me, Georgia Taggart, for a brand new hour of 10 at 10 tomorrow night. And don't forget to tune in with Connor, Andrew and Amy tomorrow morning from 6 with all the crack, as always. Until then, though, we have got Q right through the night. Thank you so much for tuning in. Text

Saw you on Fifth Street. I suddenly miss you again. Remember the night in the taxi? You said you were moving away, holding your hand in the backseat.

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7: From the Sky News Centre at 1, Andy Burnham takes up his seat in Parliament today as pressure grows on the Prime Minister. Foreign Secretary Yvette Cooper is understood to be the fourth Cabinet Minister to have urged Sir Keir Starmer to quit. Donald Trump's already posted on social media, without evidence, that he's going to resign. Labour MP Justin Madders says Mr Burnham is the only person for the job.
8: He's got that human touch that we need in our leaders. I think he's got the ability to unite the party, and he's shown in Makerfield, actually, he can corral the progressive vote around him in a way that we haven't been able to succeed in recent times. So I think he's got all the qualities we need to have an excellent Prime Minister.
7: A four-day heatwave starting in some parts of the UK. An amber extreme heat alert's now in force, covering central and southern England and some of Wales. Meteorologist Alex Deacon is warning freshwater swimming may not be the answer to keeping cool.
9: A lot of people see hot and sunny weather and go and, you know, jump in the sea or want to find something somewhere cool to cool off in. But water is often still very cold at this time of year. So seek advice about the RNLI water shock campaign.
7: Union Aslef has paid tribute to the train driver killed in Friday's crash, describing Sean Burton as dedicated, devoted and enormously popular. The 60-year-old died when two East Midlands railway services collided near Bedford. Iran's armed forces say they're ready to respond to threats by Donald Trump. It's after the US president warned Tehran would keep getting bombed if it didn't rein in Iranian-backed Lebanon-based Hezbollah. In sport, teenager Lamine Yamal scored on his first World Cup starts as Spain responded to their goalless draw against Cape Verde with a 4-0 thumping of Saudi Arabia.